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Linis at ginhawa sa araw-araw.

0: Let's face it. But you don't have to worry, because here comes Premium D3 Coffee Mix. 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
2: 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Alaga sa katawan.

0: On the part of the Senate, the joint session is called to order.
1: On the part of the House of Representatives, the joint session is called to order. Please rise for the singing of the Philippine National Anthem, to be led by the Philippine Charity Sweepstakes Chorale.

Ladies and gentlemen, honorable members of the 20th Congress of the Philippines, ang Pangulo ng Republika ng Pilipinas, Kagalang-galang Ferdinand R. Marcos Jr.

We are respectful and we are dignified. We are Filipinos and we do not yield. Just recently, we celebrated the 10th anniversary of the final and binding 2016 Arbitral Award, which stands as a definite benchmark for the interpretation and application of the UNCLOS. This is not a claim that we advance alone, nor is it one that we will abandon. Your government will do all that is necessary to continue upholding this award, utilizing every peaceful and legal means available to the Republic against any attempt, foreign or domestic, to undermine this achievement. We give honor to our armed forces, the Coast Guard, even our fisher folk, who all continue to patrol and plow our seas in the face of great risk. To them, we owe collective gratitude and appreciation, for it is they who give life to the letter and spirit of the Arbitral Award. Mga kapwa kong Pilipino, sa ganitong mga banta sa ating seguridad, sa loob at sa labas ng bansa, tayo'y tumindig ng taas noo at magkapit-bisig. 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

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There is no nobler cause than this. We do this for our children. We do this for our future. 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
1: 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Thank God, thanks to Sansom Vitamin C. Kasi Sansom 25 years.
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